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1: I don't blame Green Day, but it's a big tease. I'm Mike Jones. Then I ordered the Funko figures of the guys in Green Day from the basket case video. They were supposed to come last week, and now the update is saying Sunday on the 21st. Like, a delivery is really going to come. That means probably, like, Wednesday or Thursday of next week. I just want my Green Day toys. Is that too much to ask?

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1: And the beginning from the guy that's just conquering everything, Joe Keery. I'm Mike Jones, doing a ton of music as Joe, and he's going to be out on tour with Tame Impala soon. And of course, doing TV with Stranger Things, bunch of movies. And now Joe Keery is going to take on Broadway. He's going to have his Broadway debut along with Julia Louis-Dreyfus as well. She's never been on there, but they're both going to be in the play Other Desert Cities. That's going to debut later this year on Broadway. And I'm sure Joe Keery is going to be great on there. And Julia Louis, not bad either, of course.
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Radio 94.9, what it's like from Everlast. I'm Mike Jones. I saw a great video not too long ago. Early performance from the Killers, early 2000s. They went out on stage. Not many people were there at the show. And they said, we've got a new song for you. And they played Mr. Brightside. Can you imagine being in the audience? And not too long after, Mr. Brightside becomes one of the biggest songs ever in the world. That's why if you ever go to a show, go see every band, because you could be seeing the next Killers or whoever.

Alt 94.9 with Rise Against and David Kushner. They're two very different sounds, very different styles of music. I want to make sure, though, that we're taking care of everyone on Friday afternoon, because maybe your week needed Rise Against, or maybe you're ready to chill out and David Kushner is more your style. We got everyone covered.

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We know smells like Teen Spirit, of course. I'm Mike Jones. How about the new Death Cab for Cutie? We have Riptides, and they just put out their album, I Built You a Tower. June's been a great month for new music with Death Cab for Cutie, with Modest Mouse, Evanescence, Sublime. Miles Smith put out his today. If you want to spend time this weekend listening to the new stuff that came out, we've got you covered. 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
1: What's going on? It's Alex Mack. I need to say congratulations to this next band, Dexter and the Moonrocks, celebrating their second song hitting number one on the alternative charts. It's this one right now called Freaking Out.

0: Radio 94.9. Let's get some requests on. I mean, look, it's Friday. I couldn't be more ready for the weekend. It's Juneteenth. We're celebrating. 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You know, make sure to tell me your name and where you're listening from. I love it when you tell me what you're getting into this weekend, maybe how you're celebrating today. So, you know, hit me up. Just record your message. You hit send with the little red microphone button. Come straight to me.
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What's up? It's Alex Mack. Now, I'm not going to call anybody out here at the radio station. Well, let me be clear. I'd like to, but I don't know who the culprit is. I keep seeing like those little like Zyn, like nicotine pouches in the urinal in the bathroom. And I see it at bars all the time too. It's like, dude, how hard is it to just like turn around and put that thing in the trash can? Like, I don't think they dissolve, right? Like, why are we just putting those in the urinal? I don't know. Maybe I don't get it, but that feels like pretty easy just to throw them away. Again, I was going to say no judgment, but actually lots of judgment.

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What's going on? It's Alex Mack. 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
1: 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What's going on? It's Alex Mack. I saw a TikTok today that was this woman, and she was like, what's like the male version of like getting flowers?

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1: What's up, it's Alex Mack. Just a little friendly reminder. Sunday is Father's Day. I know that like we go hard for Mother's Day, which well deserved, by the way. But I think I read it was like a $10 million difference in spending nationally on Father's Day. So, you know, just give dad like a call or like hang out. Reminder, it's on Sunday. Don't forget.

Radio 94.9 saw somebody ordered Taco Bell like nacho dip. It was like their nacho supreme dip, so not just the cheese, right? Took it home, like to go, and then made some hot dogs and put the nacho supreme dip on top of a hot dog, like on a bun. That feels like almost too much, but look, I'll try anything once.

0: Elko's Radio 94.9. Trying to get you paid while we celebrate America turning 250 years old. Crazy. You know, we've got $250,000 in cash we're giving away. I want you to at least win 2,500 bucks of it. You know, you got chances to win that money, go see some of the country, take a road trip, a little vacation, staycation even. Remember those keywords, kick back in tomorrow. 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

Noco's Radio 94.9. What's up, it's Alex Mack. And I gotta be honest, I was trying to bury the temptation for me to buy a VHS player for my new apartment. I just got a DVD player at a thrift store and I've been obsessed with it, but now I saw somebody selling on Marketplace a boxed set of the entire season 3 of Xena Warrior Princess on tape. And now I feel like that's my sign to officially get the VHS player. Like I have to, right? It's Dirty Heads right now. One of those days. Yeah.

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What's up? It's Alex Mack. 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
1: The internet seems really upset over Shrek 5. Did you see that? And not just the fact that it is coming out in 2027. Like, I don't know that we need, you know, Shrek 5, but people are upset at the animation. Like, look it up. 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I don't know. I saw some of the images. It doesn't look that different, but, like, I can see it.

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1: I hope that you find someone as honest with you as my barber is to me. It's Alex Mack Live. Dude, I just texted my barber like a screenshot. I saw a video, somebody else who has like a similar like mullet as mine. I was like, this might be cool. She goes, absolutely not. No way you could pull that off. Cool. Thank you, Kathy. I appreciate that. But like, you know, respect. She's looking out.

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Radio 94.9. I saw a new, like, hack, I guess, if you've got a stuffy nose. And I feel, you know, hesitant about this. It's Alex Mack. Just saw apparently if you are congested, you got a stuffy nose, you're supposed to put ice on the roof of your mouth. 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
1: Let's get some more requests going, right? 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

Radio 94.9. Okay, I've got this new hyper fixation, and it's like too good not to share. It's Alex Mack. If you've listened to me before, you know I'm a huge nerd. I say it proudly. Like, you know, I play Magic the Gathering and Dungeons and Dragons. 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

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I've been loving watching all the content of, you know, people coming to the U.S. for the World Cup, like all these different cities. There's a lot of like food reviews, like people getting really excited for like, you know, Dunkin' Donuts. And I watched this British guy trying Popeyes for the first time, like the Southern fried chicken, like fast food chain. He's like, you know, dipping his fried chicken in the mac and cheese and the mashed potatoes. He's like, this is the best thing I've ever had. Look, I love some, you know, some fish and chips and all that, but we do have pretty good fast food. Come on.

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Now, this is the energy I'm here for. It's Alex Mack. I saw a restaurant closed. It was called Euro 2. Super popular spot, 45-year-old restaurant, you know, an establishment. Guess everybody loved their, like, famous white sauce, you know, for their food. And it was like, you know, their house sauce, secret recipe. They were like, hey, we want to say thank you. We're closing. Here's the recipe to the sauce. I thought that was brilliant. Like, what a way to give back.

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My name's Alex Mack. 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

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Well, I just saw one of the greatest interview questions of all time. It's Alex Mack. Someone was interviewing Steven Spielberg, and the interviewer asked, is E.T. slimy or dry? Steven Spielberg was like, I've definitely never been asked that before. Worst part is his answer was neither. He said, I'm sorry, but he said moist. No.

0: 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I know it's the weekend, basically, right? But want to give you a little heads up. 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That's up at 11 o'clock.
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1: Some people really just wake up and choose violence. I mean, honestly, it's Alex Mack. Just watched a video of a guy who was like, hey, if you're bored at work and want to shake things up, all you have to do is type out a resignation letter. Don't put anyone's name on it. Just send it to the office printer and leave it in the print tray for someone to find and just see what happens. So do with that information what you will. New Muse right now. This song's called Be With You. It seems

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And hey, we just posted some new music news that you got to check out. So hit us up on all the socials, Facebook, IG, and X, all at Radio 94.9.

Radio 94.9. I thought I was kind of upset seeing that there's like Shrek 5 coming out in 2027. Oh, yeah, you heard that right. Shrek 5. But in maybe even more upsetting news, because, hey, spoiler alert, I'm not big into unnecessary sequels. Just saw that apparently Austin Powers 4 is happening. What? Why do we need that? The first two, I don't even remember the third one. The first two, especially, were like classics. Hey, Mother, right now. This song's called My Love. So long.

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I can see a pop.

0: Radio 94.9, an entire hour of all the best new music right around the corner. It's Friday night. We're going to take you right into the weekend with, like I said, a straight up hour of all new music. So if you need new things, new bands, new artists, new releases to add to your weekend playlist, I got you. Just hang out a little bit. Emerging Alt is kicking off here at 11 o'clock after Yellow Card.
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1: 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My name is Alex Mack with iHeartRadio. This is your new music show. It's called Emerging Alt because, again, it's a straight-up hour of the best new alternative music, right? I have New Sublime on the show tonight, Buffalo Traffic Jam, if you don't know them. Their song Fool's Gold is awesome. Going to play that for you. We've got Young the Giant with Clarion, Death Cab for Cutie, Noah Kahan, Sam Fender, and Olivia Dean together on a song, by the way, which is awesome. So hang out. We're kicking off the weekend together with all new stuff, starting right now with Temper City. So that's called Self-Aware.

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My name's Alex Mack with iHeartRadio. This next band, Buffalo Traffic Jam, another example of a group that started in college. They met in Montana, Montana State, still a band. I feel like that's been a trend recently, and honestly, good for them. I think maybe I'm just jealous because my college band didn't make it. This is them right

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0: 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My name's Alex Mack with iHeartRadio. Look, we are coast to coast tonight. Yeah, across the country, getting you all the best new songs, kicking off your weekend together. So let me know what you thought so far. Like, you know, check in. I want to hear what you think, what bands you want to hear more of. You know, be a part of the show. 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Because, again, you know, we are coast to coast right now. 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

GoCo's Radio 94.9. What's going on? It's Alex Mack with iHeartRadio. This is your new music show. It's emerging alt, an entire hour of all new stuff, which has been super fun for me because I feel like, you know, we're slowly like handpicking songs, whether they're, you know, blown up on social media or bands kind of taking off as they're touring or opening for bigger acts. Like this band In Color, I just saw them recently. Dude, so good live. I actually like bought merch from them, which I don't do often. Like I've got their keychain on my carabiner right now. Song's so good. It's called Headlights. Yeah.

Radio 94.9, Clarion. That song's called Hello Juliet here on Emerging Alt. Easily one of my favorites right now. This is Death Cab for Cutie. Okay, to be fair, they're all kind of my favorite right now. I was actually watching an interview with Ben Gibbard, the lead singer, and he was talking about how he thinks it's such a compliment when people meet him and they're like, oh, you guys were like my favorite band in high school. He was like, that's sort of a tough sell, like being a high schooler's favorite band. And I like that he wasn't offended by that. This is their latest one right now. It's called Riptides.

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Love a little bit of good news here on Emerging Alt. My name is Alex Mack with iHeartRadio. This band, Cannons, had a little bit of a hiccup earlier this year. Their drummer had to, like, undergo emergency brain surgery, had, you know, an accident, head injury. Surgery was successful. Prognosis looks good, although he did have to drop off the tour. But all the more reason to see Cannons live, you know, next time. This is them right now at Starlight.

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0: Sam Fender and Olivia Dean together on that one. It's Rein Me In on your new music show. This is Emerging Alt. My name's Alex Mack. Let me know what you thought about that.

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1: What's going on? It's Alex Mack with iHeartRadio. This is Emerging Alt, your new music show. Just an entire hour of like all the best new stuff. And it's funny, I wonder for how many people the neighborhood are like a new band. Because, you know, a lot of us remember Sweater Weather, obviously, but I think there's been like a huge like uptick in neighborhood fans since Jesse's been, you know, performing without his shirt on. I mean, look, he's fit. The internet loves it, and now we've got new music. So this is the neighborhood right now. So it's called Private. Yeah.

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One of those days on Emerging Alt. My name's Alex Mack. I do want to chime in quickly. If you've been listening and you're like, well, I haven't heard that song before. That's sort of the point. This is an entire hour of like all new music. So if you like this, remember I host this every weeknight at 11 o'clock. Yeah, stuff like this one, new from the Temper Trap. It's giving up

0: 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That was our song, My Love.
1: Radio 94.9. Newish one there from Mother called My Love. Hey, what's going on? How are you? It's Nikki with you, kicking off this weekend with you. Hopefully it'll be a good one. I don't have a crystal ball, but I'm hoping this is at least a decent summer weekend for us. 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

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All right, what a throwback, right? What's going on? It's Nikki. Going to keep these like early 2000 vibes going right now with this new one from Yellow Card and Good Charlotte, Bedroom Posters.

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Hey, it's Nikki doing a new one now from The Strokes' new album coming out in just over a month from now, July 24th. This is definitely going to be on it. It's Going Shopping.

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Sublime Ensenada, of course, their new album out now, finally. Same could actually be said about Evanescence, their new album out now as well. What a month it's been already.

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Hey, it's Nikki. 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

Radio 94.9. Hey, what's going on? It's Nikki hanging with you with some new Muse right now. They will actually be playing our iHeartRadio Music Festival in September. We'll talk about that more in a bit. Right now, it's Be With You.

0: Radio 94.9. Hey, what's going on? It's Nikki with you. Another weekend. Summer finally here. Definitely can say for sure. Festival season in full effect. And our iHeartRadio Music Festival coming back again this September, Las Vegas. And once again, an amazing lineup. Weezer going to be playing this year. Muse going to be playing this year. Have you ever seen Muse live? Like, mind-blowing. And just so many more. September, Vegas, you. What could be better, right? You can get all the info right now. iHeartRadio.com/festival.
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Hey, it's Nikki, keeping it going now. It's a music discovery. This one, I think, in my opinion, very well could be Song of the Summer 2026. Let us know what you think. Send us a talk back. It's Summer Homewrecker.

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Gorillaz doing a huge tour in 2026. What's going on? It's Nikki Tame and Paula. Also, huge summer tour on the books with Joe opening. Like, how awesome is that? This is Dracula.

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Radio 94.9. Joe, end of beginning on this early Saturday. It's Nikki. Just was talking about how he's on tour with Team Impala this summer. How awesome is that? You and

0: 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Some music discovery for you there from Julia Wolf. 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

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Little Foo Fighters throwback to get this weekend started. Of course, their new album out now. Sublime's brand new album out now as well. This is the title track, Until the Sun Explodes. 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

Radio 94.9. What's going on? It's Nikki hanging with you, keeping it going now with some music discovery. This song all over social media. I've been stuck in my head for like a while, so you're welcome. Now it's going to be stuck in your head too. It's Temper City, Self-Aware.

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Radio 94.9, Somber, back to friends. It's Nikki going back to 2005 with this one. Now, this song actually older than Somber. Well, maybe the same age, 21, almost 21.

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Radio 94.9. All right, what a throwback, right? What's going on? It's Nikki. Gonna keep these like early 2000 vibes going right now with this new one from Yellow Card and Good Charlotte, Bedroom Posters.

0: Radio 94.9. Hey, what's going on? How are you? It's Nikki with you, kicking off this weekend with you. Hopefully it'll be a good one. I don't have a crystal ball, but I'm hoping this is at least a decent summer weekend for us. 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

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Keeping it going now with Yellow Card. They might have the biggest tour of 2026. I don't know. They got Newfound Glory and Plain White Tees on the road with them right now. This, the title track of their latest album, Better Days.

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It's Nikki. We just posted some new music news that you gotta see. Hit us up on the socials, Facebook, IG, and X at Radio 94.9.

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Linkin Park, The Emptiness Machine. Hey, what's going on? Good morning. It's Nikki. Thank you so much for hanging with us on this early Saturday. Let's talk about getting you some free money for the summer in a few minutes after this.

0: Radio 94.9, newish one there from Cannons called Starlight. What do you think of that song? Do you like it? I sure hope so. As always, you can let us know what you think of that song. Literally any song we play, you could request a song. You could say hi. 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Anytime, what's going on? It's Nikki. 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All you got to do is hang out like you're doing right now. 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

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Hey, what's going on? Good morning. It's Nikki with you with Weezer. 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

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Hey, it's Nikki, keeping it going now. It's a music discovery. This one, I think, in my opinion, very well could be Song of the Summer 2026. Let us know what you think. Send us a talk back. It's Somber Homewrecker.

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Blink 182 first date. Shout out to you if you are doing a first date this weekend. That's exciting, I hope. Or, you know, shout out to you just for hanging with us. Honestly, we love that you are here. Here's some newish death cab for you. It's Riptides.

0: Radio 94.9. Hey, what's going on? It's Nikki with you. Another weekend. Summer finally here. Definitely can say for sure. Festival season in full effect. And our iHeartRadio Music Festival coming back again this September, Las Vegas. And once again, an amazing lineup. Weezer going to be playing this year. Muse going to be playing this year. Have you ever seen Muse live? Like, mind-blowing. And just so many more. September, Vegas, you. What could be better, right? You can get all the info right now. iHeartRadio.com/festival.
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Hey, what's going on? Good morning. It's Nikki hanging with you on this early Saturday. 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

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How about some music discovery now from Dirty Heads on tour this summer with 311? Like, how good, how, like, perfect summer vibe, I guess, does that sound? Because I think, yeah, very good. Anyway, song is called One of Those Days. Yeah.

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1: Green Day, the movie Nimrod's Green Day comedy is coming to theaters August 14th. Hope you're having a great weekend. I'm Shroom. It's Eve 6.

0: 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Sweet 305 with Lele Pons, the Martha Stewart podcast, and Sibling Revelry with Kate Hudson and Oliver Hudson. Now, the additions build on a collaboration that began last December, bringing video podcasts like The Breakfast Club, Chelsea Handler's Dear Chelsea, and more from iHeartMedia to Netflix.
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1: My name's Shroom. What are your plans for Father's Day?
2: My father lives pretty far away from me, but I'm actually sending him a skylight frame for Father's Day. And my siblings and I are all going to fill it up with pictures because you can do that so that then when he opens it, he'll see all of our pictures.
1: It's a great idea. You know what? 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

Radio 94.9. McDonald's is celebrating America's 250th by bringing back a delicious dessert. Can't wait to try one of these when it returns after, I believe, it's been 30 years now. Tell you exactly what it is in two songs. Right now, Everlast, What It's Like.

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1: Thanks for listening. My name's Shroom. McDonald's is bringing back its fried apple pies, a beloved menu item from over 30 years ago. Remember these? They're doing this, of course, in celebration of America's 250th birthday. Yeah, which reminds me, you know, we're celebrating with $250,000 cash. So you can take the ultimate American getaway. 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Oh, but I got sidetracked. McDonald's bringing back the delicious fried apple pies for a limited time beginning June 22nd. 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

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Dexter and the Moonrocks pioneered Western space grunge, a unique genre blending country music storytelling with 1990s alternative rock riffs. 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

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I'm Shroom. 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
1: In the UK, they are looking at banning social media for anybody under the age of 16 years old. I'll fill you in with more details on this after Somber and Pearl Jam. It's Better Man.

0: 94.9. My name's Shroom. British Prime Minister Keir Starmer announced that the UK government's going to introduce legislation banning children under 16 from social media platforms, including TikTok, YouTube, Instagram, Snapchat, Facebook, and X, with a ban expected to take effect by spring of 2027. The legislation would put enforcement responsibility on tech companies rather than children, with companies facing large fines for non-compliance. Messaging apps including WhatsApp and Signal are not included. Starmer also announced additional protections for under 18s, including defaults that prevent strangers from contacting children on gaming and live streaming platforms, and potential overnight curfews and breaks in infinite scrolling. Tech giants had their chance and failed, Starmer said. We're going further than any country in the world. Meanwhile, the U.S. Embassy in London has filed a formal notice opposing the proposal, saying age gating wouldn't work and expressing concerns about free speech.
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Salt 94.9. Nimrod's Green Day comedy is coming to theaters in August, and it's going to feature Green Day appearing in the movie as themselves. They've even recorded some performances specifically for this movie. It's about three teenagers who travel to Los Angeles after receiving a phone call inviting them to open up for Green Day on New Year's Eve. But what they're unaware of is that phone call was a prank. It's in theaters August 14th. Every

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1: The Offspring have uploaded a pro shot video of their June 2024 concert at the Honda Center, where they played their breakout album Smash in its entirety. Now, the concert was originally streamed live on that night, but hasn't aired since. Now available on YouTube. It's The Offspring with The Kids Aren't All Right.

0: Radio 94.9. My name's Shroom. Father's Day Sunday. And there's new research that's revealing some people are taking a new approach to it this year, with 7 in 10 thinking dads would rather receive experience gifts and quality time over traditional presents. Now, 72% of all respondents expect to spend an average of $93 on physical gifts like clothing and shoes. Another 70% plan to spend about $60 on dining experiences. A lot of Americans are planning to celebrate the holiday. It's still behind Mother's Day in both participation and spending. This year, Father's Day spending expected to reach a record high, though, of $27.9 billion.
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Lenny Kravitz plays the character King Bofma in the new 007 First Light video game. Now, I'm still working at beating the game, but I have got to. Lenny Kravitz's character looks just like him. It's Lenny that voices the character. The game is fantastic so far. It's available now on all gaming platforms. Here's Hozier.

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1: 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Muse will be hitting the stage. It's their new track, Be With You.

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Linkin Park. Jesse, what up? Saturday, FIFA World Cup madness taking over wherever you're going. Maybe you're going to miss a game. You're going to be driving somewhere. You need to know what's going on. We get you covered with all the matches. More on that in a few.

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1: It's been a while. Stained just announced the Break the Cycle 25th anniversary live release. That's going to be out on August 21st. Live recordings of all 13 songs from that album. And then they're set to release their ninth studio album early 2027. So things are happening with them. And then they're currently on that 25th anniversary tour.

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1: I feel like you think about money a lot. 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

0: 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Papa Roach, upcoming 12th studio album coming out later this year in the final stages of production. We already got three new songs, including that one, Even If It Kills Me. 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
1: 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I just saw, according to a newly released Wells Fargo Summer Barbecue Food Report, grilling for 10 people, it's going to set you back an average of $160. 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

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Art Alexakis of Everclear confirmed they are working on a new album. It'll be their first new album in over 15 years. Release date still TBA, but very exciting news. Miles Smith, Stargazing.

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1: Jesse, so many new albums. We get Death Cab's new album, first new album in 4 years. I Built You a Tower, album number 11. Very raw, moody. 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It's got that special OG Death Cab sound that we know and love. 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
1: Alanis Morissette expanding her Vegas residency to Los Angeles. She just announced that it's going to be November 5th, 6th, 10th, and 11th. Shows are going to take place at the YouTube Theater. It's called Butterfly with a Machete. Tickets just went on sale Wednesday. If you're interested.

0: No goes. 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Sublime and Sonata. Jesse, yo, everyone is talking about Faith No More. Teasing a 2027 reunion, cryptic image featuring their logo and the year 2027 on socials. Last performance was 10 years ago. There have been so many setbacks, uncertainty over the years, but this is it, right? Quite promising if a band is teasing on social media. Also, last year, Mike Patton teamed up with the Avett Brothers for an album. Didn't see that one coming, but tour just finished up. And listen, if you're a Faith No More fan, go to their Instagram right now. This is so...
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New music, all with Alex Mack, 11 o'clock, an entire hour of new music. If that's your thing, definitely tune in. I got a new song from Dexter and the Moon Rocks called Freaking Out, coming up after 30 Seconds to Mars. What if I-

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1: Jesse, what up? Thanks for hanging out. Hope you're having a great weekend. I don't know if you're a Bravo fan, but Summer House, it's my favorite show. And everyone in the world is talking about this, the scandal between Wes and Amanda. We finally got the Summer House Aftermath special last Tuesday. Big news regarding season 11, too. I'll tell you more in a few.
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1: Wow, wow, wow.
0: West is out for Summer House Season 11, Jesse. Big news dropped last week. So the saga is finally over. Probably not, but at least we got the final continuation episode last week, the Summer House Aftermath Special. After a three-part reunion, thought we'd get some closure, but really nothing that we didn't already know. But finally, I'm glad the saga's over. Truly can't watch another episode, but big news, West Wilson is out. So they're going to start filming in the Hamptons in a couple weeks for season 11. Everyone in the world is talking about this, by the way. They have so many celebrity fans, specifically Dave Portnoy of Barstool. He's a Bravo super fan. Go to his new Instagram. He just created Tea by the Sea. So great. Dave Portnoy lives for the Bravo drama.
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1: Boom, it's officially summer. Hell yes. Jesse, what up, man? I hope you're having a great weekend. Amazing summer tours, including Tame Impala, doing a big North American tour with Joe. His new song, Dracula Now, and we're doing some really good stuff this summer. Up until July 3rd, we're handing out money. 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
1: Shake it like a Polaroid picture, baby. 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Hit it. And don't quit it either, because I want to hear from you. Let me know your name, where you're from, what you want to hear, how your weekend's going, what you're excited about, or maybe you need to vent. 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
1: Got some Beck, Linkin Park, Cage the Elephant back there, too. 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
1: If you haven't watched the trailer for Green Day's new movie, Nimrods, yet, you have to. A coming of age comedy where three high school friends in a band are traveling cross country to open for Green Day on New Year's Eve. And really, Billy Joe Armstrong, anyway, said that it was heavily inspired by Green Day's early days of touring before they had their massive success. I can't talk today. Great start to the show. In 1994 with Dookie. My name is Tammo. Let's have a good Saturday, and I'll work on my speaking.

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1: I was lucky enough to see Poppy, my dad, last weekend, and I snuck and was able to actually pay for lunch because if you have a dad like that, then you know. 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
1: The Offspring's Dexter Holland just gave the commencement speech for USC class of 2026. And just hearing him talk about the imposter syndrome that he still feels and how it doesn't feel real. And he feels like it's going to be some big practical joke that he is standing there today delivering a speech to the class of 2026. Just, it's almost comforting to know that somebody even like one of the biggest rock stars in the world, who also, by the way, has a PhD, still feels that imposter syndrome. You know, it reminds us to ignore ours, if that makes any sense.

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1: The way we are past the halfway point of June feels diabolical. We're going to be in September before you know it. And I plan on partying, yes, at our iHeartRadio Music Festival back for year 16 in Vegas with Weezer, Goo Goo Dolls, Benson Boone, Muse, Snoop Dogg, by the way, kind of pumped for that. 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
1: Can I be really honest? I still haven't had the guts to watch the trailer for Linkin Park's new movie, Unshattered, because I know how emotional it's going to be. And I remember the first time I heard that song from Out of the Vault, Lost, after Chester had already passed. May he rest in peace. I was bawling. And to know that this movie is about the band and the journey to finding their purpose after losing him. Whew. But I know it's going to be worth the watch. You can find it at unshattermovie.com.

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1: Do you have a list of questions you ask on a first date that you're like, all right, we need to get this stuff out of the way before I know what your favorite movie is? If, and it's a big if, I ever start dating again, I realize I need to ask, like, is it on your bucket list to go on a cross-country road trip with your significant other? Because that's going to have to be me backing out. I love to travel, hate being in a car. Oh, my ex-husband had that on his list, and I'm like, I should have known. But look, you travel however you choose. 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
1: You know that earlier this year was my first trip to Vegas? All of my friends were like, excuse me? Come again? Like, the math ain't mathin'. Okay, the way I fell in love. We have to do Vegas together. And we have the chance. We have the excuse. September, it's our 2026 iHeartRadio Music Festival presented by Capital One, year 16 for the party. And by the way, Snoop was my very first concert ever. 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
1: Happy to play a birthday request for the Chili Peppers, of course. My name is Tammo. Imagining we're going to get new music from Stained soon because they're headlining a tour this year with Seether and Hoobastank, who, by the way, both just dropped new music worth listening to, but very exciting. Like, what a throwback tour.

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1: Okay, we talked last weekend and I am such a jerk. Did I mention a happy birthday to the one, the only Rivers Cuomo, the front man for Weezer? No, I didn't. I failed. But a happy belated last Saturday. He turned a stunning 56 years old. We'll celebrate in person. Don't worry about it. When Weezer takes a stage at our iHeartRadio Music Festival, the perfect chance, but you got to be there. The show is in Vegas in September. 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
1: 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Just released his debut album yesterday, The Home to Stargazing and Nice to Meet You. It's called My Mess, My Heart, My Life. Worth the listen this weekend.
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1: I saw something online where somebody was asking why there isn't a Shazam for birds. And also, I was like, hello, fellow elder millennial. Nice to meet you. But there is a Shazam for birds. My name is Tammo. It's awesome. It's called Merlin ID, M-E-R-L-I-N ID. And you can sit there and open it up and it will start identifying birds. And then as they sing again, they'll highlight on the list so you know which one you're listening to. It is the, I was having coffee the other morning. I heard like 16 birds. Yeah, it was very cool. And you're like, what are we talking about again?

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1: Foo Fighters by request. 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An album that I've been having a lot of fun listening to is the new Death Cab for Cutie. A couple weeks old. You're not late to the party or anything, but it's called I Built You a Tower, and it just gives a return to form, like throwback Death Cab vibes. I think proof in this song. 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